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Double absolute.

0: do you want me to get an ambulance en route, or do you want to check out first?
1: Ten-four. I'm just leaving West. It's probably going to be a few minutes.
0: 10-4, get ambulance en route, or 10-4, hold off?
1: I get him en route just in case. Until we get otherwise notification.

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1: Please copy.

0: 3, VC 3.
1: 3, go ahead.
0: I just in disregard, it was a false alarm.
1: T3 copies, do they need help for setting the alarm?
0: They didn't say, they just said you guys can disregard.
1: Well, we're going to go check out.

0: I'm going to be sending out the Spink County ambulance per Wildcat Rescue to a mile north of Northville on that county road that goes to Mansfield for a 70-year-old female who had a biking accident and broke her leg.
1: All right, what's that address?
0: Wildcat Rescue just could only state 1 mile north of Northville on that county road going to Mansfield. He had no idea of the location. I will look at the map to see if I can find better.
1: Where are you coming around?
0: 10 for 1924.

0: Parang will the address on the cat take us right to scene?
1: Not a definite address per the mail from Wildcat Rescue that was there. He could only give me their 1 mile north of Northville, that on the county road to Mansfield, and was unsure of that. I'll get better direction. The other Wildcat Rescue asked me to send them out as well, as they were unaware. So I'm trying to get that put together as well.
0: 10-4, is this 7 or 70-year-old?
1: 70-year-old.
0: Thank you.
1: 98, they stated they're just half a mile north of Peterson Seeds.
0: Send 4.
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0: 27 looks like it's going westbound. Gonna be a black Toyota 4Runner. Swerving, speeding up, slowing down. Plate of 55 Frank Lincoln 08. Again, 55 Frank Lincoln 08.
1: Five, two, two, two, one, if you're in that out for me, I'm going to be out of position. 168 should still be in that area.
2: Ten 4 1936.

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1: This traffic complaint, we have the a vehicle actually is pulled into the Fenix there in Webster, US 12 and Main Street. Black Toyota 4Runner, light on it, 55 Frank Lincoln 08. 55 Frank Lincoln 08.
0: 10-4. I don't know if you heard me over 221, but I'm also 10-6 or something. I have to have 2X go check it out.
1: Trip to X, like you. A 4Runner, 55 Frank Lincoln 08. Vehicle was swerving very badly, speeding up, slowing down, almost came into the off-beams lane. They were coming into Webster from the Wabe area. RP has continued on, came in on 911.
2: 10-4, helping out.

0: drivers in the inside row, move up. Let's get doubled up, move up. Let's get doubled up, get the high side packed in, guys. Come on. You'll be on the pole. 22, you're on the pole. Get up there. Get side by side. 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
1: Parking lot of Fennec. I don't see a vehicle matching that description. You just 10-9 the vehicle description for me one time, and I'll just double check. I don't believe it's here. I'm sure it probably continued on.
2: L261.
1: Well, that's what I thought you said. It's not here anymore. I'm sure it continued on towards Wall Bay area. I'll check around, see if it maybe stopped at A&W or something before it's leaving town first.
2: Okay. 10-4, 1943.

0: 5-2-3-3-10-8 from this. It's not at A&W or Paraboos either.
1: 10-4.
0: So I just continued on.
1: Ten 4-19-44.

0: HP 157.
1: South Dakota 3786 Street, South Dakota 56Q968.
0: Highway 37 and 186 Street, 1945.

0: 1028 is going to be South Dakota 26 Union 425. Location is going to be Highway 12, mile marker 262.
1: Then for Highway 12 and the 262.
2: Dollar, and there was a Native American male in there with a blue shirt on that was harassing a female. Just left in a black Buick with the plates of 57 X-ray 945. Turned right out of there just a short bit ago. Time for

was severely under the influence per another worker. And when he left the place, he was using a hand gesture like a gun toward the windows, so they're afraid he may come back. And driving? Yes, male is driving that black Buick with the 57X3945. Would you like me to run that plate? Temper.

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0: gonna be South Dakota male, last name Mick George, Mike Charles George Edward Ocean Robert George Edward, first name Remington, gonna be Robert Edward Mike Ida Nora George Tom Ocean Nora. 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

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Sixth Ave South. 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I'll give you a plate here in a sec.

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0: Exactamente.
1: Sam, Ida 5393, you should come back to a orange Camaro. I got a 59 whenever you're ready. King Lincoln, Ida, Nora King, Nora Edward Robert, first name Jason, common spelling, date of birth 04-17-1978.

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0: I got a South Dakota male, last name Thurringer, Tom, Henry, Union, Robert, Ida, Nora, George, Edward, Robert, first name Devin, Dan, Edward, Victor, Ocean, Nora, date of birth, 06-21-2000. 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
2: Drivers, let's try it again. Lights out. Going green this time.

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0: When I saw that vehicle as well was the male who was harassing the Family Dollar earlier as well, if you're looking for anything.
1: 10-4. Break, 1H1S. Would you like me to do follow-up for you?
2: I have that car down here at the Twin Lake Port Ramp. It's not occupied at the moment. Wait for one us to get here and we'll start looking around.
0: 10-4.

0: I-7-1-1-S. Would you ask that reporting party if you'd be able to send a complaint?
1: I can ask her. I do know that she was training there and she had left, but she said that there were two other people that were there that were willing to speak with whomever if we did get that individual stopped.
0: 10-4, I'm talking about the one for the vehicle complaint that got me set down here the second time.
1: I will call her.

Out. Green, white, checkered. 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

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She stated yes, she would, and she would definitely like her car back. She stated her daughter did say that that vehicle was racing through Tulare at high rates of speed as well. So that's all the information I have at this time.

0: Lee. 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That someone's probably going to hit it.
1: Therefore, I'm insisting put it his way. See if you can find a landowner. Hello, as well. Start that direction.
0: 10-4.

0: a Minnesota pickup. I believe in Minnesota trailers is North 28th. Are you 28 second?
1: 10-4.
0: Twenty-eight is going to be Minnesota. Tom Charles Charles 409. Tom Charles Charles 409.
1: 10-4.

0: 1V 1059 Minnesota Mule. Boy Adam, Robert Edward, first of Adam Lincoln, Adam Ida Noah, initial L Lincoln, and date of birth is 1962-0915.
1: Side for me for a couple, please.

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0: That 59 comes back valid on a Class B, expires in 2028, negative 16, negative 29.
1: Well, thank you. I'll be out of the vehicle.

0: 71. 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
1: You want to put her 21 in a CAD and I'll give her a call once.
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0: Line 2, 1H, are you needing something as well, 1R?
1: Negative, we're good now, we're just about to have a cigarette, then we'll all get on our way.
0: 10-4.

0: Kevin Anderson one. You got traffic?
1: Yeah, yeah. I was trying to get hold of whatever 552 unit is in front of me. Clock the vehicle going 61 and 55. I don't know if they're trying to get that one, because they came out 460 pretty quick.
0: Hey,

5570, you can show me out with, I believe it's 552 King, traffic stop, ASAP East, and Main Street. Oh, three different stops. Got 161 and 55.

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0: っております。
1: When our 571, that vehicle was to be released to the owners, is, do we need it to come back here for evidence purpose?
0: Yeah, for the involvement vehicle too.
1: Ten four. Am I able to advise as well the owner of the vehicle on that, or will you just fill her in once you get back to 1018, I assume, with that?
0: I already filled her.
1: 10-4, I'll send the tow.
0: 1-4, yeah, give me a 21 page.
1: She's in office, I advised.
2: 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I'm going 51 and 55. Here's that 1018 of you.
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0: 28, 29 boy, young 78, comes back to a 2006 Chrysler Newport 300, blue in color. Looks like the RO is going to be a Joseph Brennan out of Summit. Expires 05-08 of 2026. Correction, expiration is in 2027, negative 16.
1: Boy. 1078, 557 William advised that vehicle is sitting in a field near the intersection of 445th Ave and 129th Street. He advised it's unoccupied, but it is about 25 feet off the roadway into the field if anybody calls about it.

0: 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Fire 2026-0831.
1: Headquarters, can you send that to my 21?

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1: Of course.
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1: Of course.

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1: 10-4. On Redfield.
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1: Super 22.
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1: I'll be out here in Burger King parking lot.
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0: This vehicle has hit a deer and is immobile right now. They're going to leave it on the side of the road and get it towed tomorrow morning.
1: Tomorrow noon, I think. And for, have you tagged it?
0: Negative, I don't have any of that. If, for. Or someone up here to tag it.
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0: 10-4-22-24. 1S and that 10-15 is actually pulling them at this moment. Just updating you on that status.
1: 10-4, I want you. This toll is going to be putting cuffs. He's going to start getting fighty again like he did with us down here.

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0: We are currently en route to you coming from Aberdeen with a 15-minute ETA with a 5-year-old female, chief complaint of overdose. Vital signs as follows, heart rate 105, 133 over 101, respirs 15, O2 99 on room air. She appears to be resting comfortably on her cot. She does have one saline block, no medications running. Questions and disposition, please.

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0: I can head that way. I am South Aberdeen at the county, the Spink, Brown County line. I'll head that way.
1: Sorry, thank you.

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1: Go ahead, 3 out of 5.
0: I'm out with 560 on this. Signal 2, work, go for it.
1: 10-4, 2253.
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0: 2211 via 1044. US 12, 446th Avenue. Going to be out with South Dakota 55 Frank Henry 60.
1: 10-4. Do you like a readout or just attach to return?
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0: 3211 Lee, 1059 South Dakota female. Last of Young, Young Ocean, Union Nora George, first of Kim, King Ida Mary, initial C Charles, date of birth is 1968-0720.
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0: Darnell Austin, spelling boy Union Robert, George Edward Sam Sam, first name is Dylan, David Young, Lincoln Lincoln, Ocean Nora, date of birth 08/19/2005, South Carolina.
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0: Yeah, that's Midlock talking to some anglers. -23s.
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0: Isabel.
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1: I just turned on the 180.
0: Ten-four. It's a grandma who's quite freaked out talking to the patient's mother over the phone, and mom is getting quite irate with the wait time.
1: Ten-four.

0: Denver.
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2: How's that, Gabby?

0: You have 2 hours and 55 minutes to go on board. It should be about an hour and 5 or 10 minutes back to the Dean.
1: Copy that, Aberdeen Rotor. Thank you.

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0: Your pad is secure, Mitchell.
1: Copy, pad secure. Thank you.

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1: Yeah, of course.
0: That's awesome. Thank you.
1: You betcha, anytime. That's for you.

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I'm just monitoring that channel, and that's out here.

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Date of birth is 1986, 1002.

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0: 571 S, I'm going to be 10-8, 10-15 Mary, out to Sanford, starting mileage 39715.
1: 10-4, how would you like your 23s, 1S?
0: Every 15, please.
1: 10-4.

0: 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That's 90.
1: That's Kara, Stanford.
0: Triple
2: E. 18
1: now.

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1: We're 10-4, Highway 281, crossroad of the 161st Street, 157th Street.

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1: 44 Highway 212, 1 mile to the west of Austin.
0: 10-4, cool 4, 1 mile west of Austin, Highway 212, 0033.

0: Fox.
1: Attention Rescue 3, respond 301 South Centennial Street, the American and Suites for a fire alarm called in by the alarm company showing Zone 1 General Fire Alarm, 301 South Centennial Street, American Suites.
2: He's dropping.

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1: Yeah, Highway 31, mile post 188.
0: 10-4.
1: You advise Sanford, we're getting close.
0: 10-4.

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1: 10-4.
0: Said 5 miles south on 25, correct?
1: 10-4, that's correct.
0: 10-4.

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0: One, correction, Highway 25, 147th Street, Vialas, Minnesota, Henry Young, Charles, 944.
1: 10-4.

0: HP 157 42. You're on INT.
1: Go ahead.
0: I just got a iPhone severe crash alert detection. Can't get anybody to answer. It's mapping on 411th Avenue, just south of 199th Street, north of Yale. Also left 41H, no, and Kavor Fire.
1: 10-4, I'll be in route. You said that was about 411 and 199.
0: Yeah, about a quarter mile south of 199.
1: 10-4, I'll be in route. I'm just at DOT and you're on.

0: 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We're going to be out at Sanford, ending mileage 39760. 39760.
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0: 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I'm going to be on scene until the 31 gets here and gets everything taken care of.
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0: You're on.
1: 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He was out in the area. He's not seen anything. I'm not either. We're double checking, but I believe you can 1022 everybody.
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0: Hi, my name is G. I apologize. 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
1: Do you require jobs?
0: Negative. I believe he is the only one. I'm gonna go check.
2: Alright, thanks
0: for calling. 10-4, I'm just south of 199. You'll see my lights in the middle of the road. Male is still breathing, but he sounds like he is snoring, and I cannot wait to get him to wake up.

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US 12, 426th Avenue, correction, 436th Avenue, Dallas, South Dakota, 22 Victor 233.

1-1V. I'm going to be 10-12, Mary, back to the nursing home. I was just out with this individual about an hour when I was at Bethesda. Study mileage is 91647.

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1: 10-4.

Attention medic to respond 927 South Lincoln Street for pain requesting your assistance. There's a male who is bleeding from the foot from kicking a window. They're going to be outside 927 South Lincoln Street.

0: 571-1S. Myself and one R will be 10-8-98. With reports, you can close it out. We'll be en route back to 571.
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1: Copy that, Aberdeen. Thank you.

0: 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We'll have 3 on 4, 4 on board, 2 plus 10, 14, 1-4 to Rock Valley.
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0: I'm gonna be able to reserve for a little bit. 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

0: Governor Everdeen is safely back at St. Luke's Hospital, Helipad.
1: Copy that, Everdeen. Thank you.

0: Comp Center, would you please just pass the report on to us and we'll give it to the ER? I copy you loud and clear and digital. The ER is having some radio issues. Would you please just give me a report and I'll pass it along to them?
1: Yeah, 10-4, showing about 10-12 minutes out from the pad, coming from Rock Valley. 17-year-old male, likely ejected from a motor vehicle, unknown amount of time outside the vehicle. We have him intubated. He has two chest tubes, one on the left, one on the right. Last set of vitals, heart rate is 131, sinus tach. Blood pressures have been 120s over 80s. Have an end-tidal CO2 of 49. He's 97% SpO2 via the ventilator. And again, about 10, 12 minutes out via trauma alert for them.
0: 10-4, we'll call the ER and pass this along. If they have any questions, I'll pass the along back to you.
1: Copy that. Thank you.

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0: just to confirm, you did say Iowa, right?
1: 10-4, it might be 0 instead of ocean.
0: 10-4, I did use ocean and it came back to a 2023 Ford F-250 Super Duty red in color. R-O is a Nathaniel Schroeder.
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0: 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The Texas male, last name Milliken, Mary Ida, Lincoln Lincoln, Ida King, Edward Nora, first name Benjamin, common spelling, date of birth 1989-06-28, Texas male.
1: 10-4, standby.

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1: 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I'll dial from 303 North Main Street in Wave. Mark advised everything was code 4. No emergency there.
0: 10-4.

0: 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Stand by for plate. It's going to be a red four escape looking thing.
1: Denver.
0: It's going to be a South Dakota Charles Tom Young 8567.

41823. And 36. Male driving both south of retaining wall. Out of state plates in the southbound lane. 142nd and 3.

18. Adam, 21. Adam, 4. 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
1: Mount marker 288 on US 12. South Dakota 3, Paul 4753.
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0: 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Bow marker 194, US 281, South Dakota 3, Paul 7118.
1: 281-194 at 796.

Pigeon Houston Station, stand by for stolen vehicle after break. Hearing continuing stolen vehicle taken from Watertown, a red 2017 Hyundai four-door, South Dakota plates of 5 John 8485. It was taken sometime between 1800 hours last night and 0600 hours today's date. Has scuffs on the front bumper. There's damage to the fuel cap. There's silver pinstripes down the side. Miscellaneous clothing items in the vehicle. Again, taken from Watertown between 1800 hours last night and 0600 hours today's date. 5 John 8485, a red 2017 Hyundai. Here and clear at 723.

0: 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For duration.
1: Cat 4.
0: Yeah, I'm 13.
1: Okay.
0: 15, Mary. We'll still be on scene for a little bit. And then King Star 31, all wheels up.

0: Hey, 310.
1: Yeah, in Brown County 13 and 387th with South Dakota 3, Paul 0777.
0: Brown County 13, 387th Avenue at 733.

0: 21.
1: It'll be 15 Mary en route to Avera for a blood draw. 34 beginning mileage.
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0: Pump marker 200 on US 281, South Dakota veteran plate 4331 Nora.
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0: call from a 1012F. She advised half mile east of 416th on 141st at 141st Street. There's a white faced with a red body bull that is on the roadway.
1: So then I'll be en route.
0: 10-4. It's going to be half a mile east of 416th Avenue on 141st Street.
1: 10-4.

0: you give me a description on that bull?
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0: I'm marker 287, US 12. Yeah, with South Dakota 26, Robert 886.
1: 412, 287, 805.
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1: 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South Dakota 8, rank 4059.
0: 1044 at mile marker 283, US 12, gate 18.

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1: Mile marker 210, US 281. South Dakota 3, Paul 5, 663.
0: 10-4, 281, 210, 839.

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1: 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Sorry, I thought I had to check myself. I'm 10-8. Thanks.
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1: One L.
0: Give me South Dakota female, last name Horner, Henry, Ocean, Edward, Robert, Nora, Edward, Robert. First name is going to be Rosemary. We Robert, Rosemary, Robert, Ocean, Sam, Edward, Mary, Adam, Robert, Ida, Edward. Date of birth is going to be 11-02-1948.

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0: one accidental vial from the Krabby Lady business in Webster, 1209 Main Street, showing Suite B. RP advised that she did not have an emergency. Everything's code 4.
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0: My marker 258, US 12. South Dakota 63, Victor 022.
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1: 10-4, could you try and get a hold of the registered owner, make sure she's okay? Looks like the car spun a full 180, they were traveling. Looks to be westbound, car's facing eastbound now in the south pitch.
0: 10-4.

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0: Did you want me to get a toe rolling as well?
1: Well, I think that's our protocol. I'd clear it with 1A first, but I just need a candy toe.
0: 10-4.
1: Hold it, Jessica.
0: I'm still trying.
1: I can't tell how fast it was going. I'm not getting any airbag deployment. It looks like they walked away on skates. 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
1: 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Sounded like there was a wedding over in Frankfurt last night. One of the kids could have been driving it. 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
0: 10-4.
1: If you want to get Chuck's rolling to my location.

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1: 10-4.

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0: Mile marker 219, US 281, with North Dakota 71574.
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0: My marker 255, US 12, South Dakota 26, SAM 110.
1: 1044, the 255, US 12, 957.
0: Open 44. Mile marker 221, US 281. Me with a red Chrysler, Town and Country band, please.
1: Floor at mile marker 221, US 281, 958.

It's the National Weather Service in Aberdeen with the morning weather briefing for emergency managers and first responders. Please stand by. We'll get started in just a moment. Main themes for today. There's plenty of cloud cover, especially over central South Dakota. That's going to be moving northeast and including most of the area this afternoon. Otherwise, there could be some more like flat cumulus clouds, just fair weather cumulus clouds over far, far northeastern South Dakota. Like I said, winds are going to be the main concern. Right now, we have gusts out of the northwest in the 20 to 30 mile an hour range, the strongest winds being over Corson County and McPherson County, a few gusts right around 30 degrees or 30 miles an hour. Otherwise, for today, expecting temperatures to be slightly below normal. Expect highs right around 70 degrees, a couple degrees shy of that, and only increasing a couple degrees over the next few days, topping out right around 80, or close to 80 on Monday. So while today we have those increasing clouds and increasing winds, things will kind of calm down wind-wise on Sunday as high pressure rolls in a little bit stronger. And then looking ahead, not a lot of chances of precipitation. Really, next Wednesday looks like it's going to be our heads-up weather day compared to the rest, with more winds, cloud cover, and our highest chance of precipitation with a 50 to 80% chance of showers and a few thunderstorms. With that, not expecting any severe weather, but just kind of looking ahead for Wednesday with those stronger winds and more widespread chances of precipitation and just a few run-of-the-mill thunderstorms. So that's pretty much what we have today. Today is our gusty wind day before middle of next week, so just expect some wind gusts out of the northwest, right around that 25 to 35 mile an hour range. Could get close to 40 in a couple of the traditional spots, east of Leola Hills and Corson County. Just cool, just 5 to 10 degrees below normal for today. That's all we have for you. 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Otherwise, everyone have a great Saturday. Weather Service clear.

0: 2611L. I am done with the scene here. I'm going to follow Rosemary home just to make sure she gets home safe.
1: Unfortunately, can I also get the 28 when you get a chance?
0: Ten four. It's gonna be South Dakota. It's gonna be 2-6. Nora 8-8-9.
1: I'm

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0: 191 on 281 with South Dakota semi-trailer. 31516 Paul.
1: 1044 at mile marker 181, US 281 at 1015.

9th Avenue Southwest. Sounds like the fire alarm was going off. Someone's blowing something. There is no fire, and they are requesting assistance to reach that 10th 9th Avenue Southwest.

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1: The 10-8-98 Chuck has the vehicle. I will need a report on this.
0: 10-4, and he is aware to take the impound, correct?
1: DM4, I told him twice. If he doesn't remember, that's on him.
0: 10-4.

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1: 10-4.
0: And is Hike aware that I won't be out there for the funeral?
1: Negative.
0: Probably break that news to him.
1: 10-4.

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1: HB 10.
0: Mile marker 258, US 12. Yeah, with South Dakota 3, NORA 5742.
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0: 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South Dakota commercial 84034, Charles.
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0: Mile marker 200, US 281, South Dakota 3, Paul 7, 292.
1: 10-44, 200 on 281, 11-03.

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0: Averaging age of 10, 10, 44.
1: Age 10.
0: A marker 272, US 12, South Dakota 4, 7, Henry, 6, 4, 7.
1: 1044, the 272 on 12, 11, 12.
2: Aberdeen HP 12, 1044.
1: What
2: is he, call marker 203, US 281, North Dakota 026, Edward Tom David.
1: Twenty-one, two, or three, 11, 12.

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1: HP 12.
0: Will you look at that last 1059 that I ran and confirm the status, please?
1: 10-4, 11-15.

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1: HP-12.
0: Taking a look at the driver history out of North Carolina, it does show a driver license withdrawal, stating it was a 30-day civil revocation, but otherwise suspension that is indefinite. Looks like any failure to appear, but it does state revocation, but however, it does say suspension, so I think take a closer look, but it does look like it is technically a suspension, that is valid suspension.
1: 10-4, that's what I see as well. Thank you, ma'am.
0: 10-4, you're welcome. 11-17.

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0: Mile marker 203, US 281. Looks like it's going to be a gold colored Ford pull and a trailer, no plate.
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1: 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Just a 1078, I'm on 281 148th Street.
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0: Quinn, I'll give any update.
1: And for RP just called back. It's going to be 424th Avenue, South Dakota Highway 20. It's a signal 2. They are pulled off of the roadway.
0: Unfortunately.

0: 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Marker 274 on US 12. South Dakota 26, Henry 057.
1: 1044 at mile marker 274, US 12, 1136.

0: to Medic 1, could you respond to 514 South Main Street, clearly licked at Aberdeen Chamber of Commerce? Sounds like an older female has fallen and she is bleeding from the face. She's approximately 70 years old, 514 South Main, and she is conscious.
1: Received.

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2: Calling Adam, Victor, Adam, Nora, George, Everett, Lincoln, Ida, Nora, Edward. Middle name is going to be two names. Patricia, Paul, Adam, Tom, Robert, Adam, Charles, Ida, Adam. Second name, Renee, Robert, Edward, Nora, Edward, Adam. 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
1: Hello.
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1: US 281, 1215.

0: that. They said that there were no plans for him to go with anyone. 384-99-134-3 for us. I kept looking. Yeah.
1: I'm in Groveland, so it'll be a little bit before I get over there.

0: Thank you.
1: One A-glass.
0: 16-29's on one. Cannot get anything. Come back on the female.
1: 10-4. Any driver's license information?

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0: 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I would assume they're related somehow. We tried to call Tina, she didn't answer. And then Sandra's number and Spillman's not there. I'm gonna call Bay County and see if they have something for her.
1: 10-4. I was already on it. But you can go ahead and call him first.

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0: On that 1012F, if you could try the two middle names. Adam, Tom, Robert, Ida, Charles, Ida, Adam. Second name, Renee, Robert, Adam, Nora, Adam, Edward.
1: Number 7.

0: Bless you.
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0: Mile marker 228, US 281, with South Carolina 738, Charles Boy Lincoln.
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0: subscribe.
1: Did you need something?
0: 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His information is in that car.

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1: His daughter.
0: And four, is he still there?
1: Negative, he came in shortly after you left with 1015.
0: And four, I'll get a hold of him here after a bit. You can put me out at the softball fields.

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0: 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Guardian is being close to the jail. They have some property that needs to go into a gun locker.
1: 21 is. I'll be in or out.

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0: Mile marker 222, US 281, with North Dakota 896, David Lincoln Zebra.
1: 1044 at the 222 mile marker, US 281, 1301.

that 16 is out of Florida and no extradition. And there's 78 POs. They said to go to the next page.

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1: 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Mile marker 282 US 12. 1306.

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2: Aberdeen Ref, rotors lifting from Redfield. Got 4 on board. Hour and 45 minutes worth of fuel. We're looking at 47 minutes down to McKinnon.
3: No, sir, got this. 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
0: Mile marker 279, US 12. South Dakota, Edward, Boy, Frank, Nora 8.
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1: Assist, mile marker 211, US 281, 1333.

0: Vera McKinnon ER, Vera McKinnon ER, Aberdeen Rotor Wing with patient report.
1: McKinnon, go ahead.
0: Yeah, we are 15 minutes out with a 25-year-old female from Redfield Community Hospital with a asthma exacerbation and a history of tracheal stenosis. She is currently doing well.

on 1 liter nasal cannula, saturating 99%, heart rate of 82 beats per minute, blood pressure 107 over 73, and a respiratory rate of 14. Currently nothing infusing. Any questions or dispositions?

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1: 10-4.

0: HV 116.
1: Yeah, Brown County 12W and 383rd Avenue, removing debris.
0: And for debris removal on Brown County 12W, 383rd Avenue, 1356.

0: Blair's residence on 249th Avenue.
1: Is it Jackie Bigler or Jackie Bigger?
0: It says Biggers. Where do you have a physical address?

0: could you update me once you're on scene? Because I do not have her in my computer under that name.
1: Shows 25, 296, 132nd Street. There is a Jackie Bigger that lives west of Timberlake and a Jackie Bigger that lives north of Timberlake.
0: 10-4, it says Bigger's in the alert.
1: 10-4.
2: These are all okay. She should be in the system. It's Boyetta, George, George, Edward, Robert. 12-4-69.

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0: attention, medic 1, respond to 1016 for 70 southeast, apartment 108 for a 50-year-old male, conscious and breathing. Says he needs a ride to the hospital for a wound back that he has. 1016 for 70 southeast, 108.
1: Appreciate it.

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0: 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Would you put them back for me?
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1: The 10-8 negative contact spoke with the male in the home. He stated she'd be home around 4:30, 5 o'clock when she gets off work.
0: 10-4, 1432.

0: Well, now, they are Casey's. 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

Good afternoon. We are about 15 minutes out with a 65-year-old male coming from Spencer, Iowa. He was found on the floor after a fall. Last well-known time was midnight last night. Was NIH of 19 upon arrival to the Spencer Hospital. Currently, he's resting comfortably on our cot. Heart rate is 66, sinus. Blood pressure is 172 over 97. Respirators are 20 on labored and a static 95% on room air. Any questions or disposition?

0: 10-4, sounds like we have someone trapped in the vehicle who's injured pretty good. There is someone on scene with them.
1: 10-4, can you get the fire department rolling? I need somebody else to block traffic here.
0: 10-4.

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Ninety-seven.

0: Can you get Chuck's rolling my way too, just to get the roadway clear? We got EPA on the input.
1: 10-4, we were having trouble getting them paged out. The hospital paged them out. They will be en route.
0: 10-4, I got some medics on scene with the patient here, so you can get hands till I get here.
1: 10-4.

0: Aberdeen Router, go ahead.
1: Just verifying quick, you guys are back in service, correct?
0: I was never out of service.
1: Okay, I mean, you landed for maintenance, so we assumed, but so we have a flight request, Huron, coming back to McKinnon Sioux Falls. Patient weight is 5.1 kilos, if you're able to take.
0: Request a Huron to where?
1: Huron, coming back to McKinnon Sioux Falls.
0: Notify the 45 copies, flight to go. Be about, I don't know, 15, 20 minutes over to Huron.
1: Copy that, flight to go. The hospital said that you can land at the parking lot at the hospital. They will have that cleared for you.
0: Aberdeen Rotors copies, landing at the hospital.

0: Right. Felt the full fire department cancel. One of the firefighters in Erie ran and grabbed their fire and rescue rig, so he's blocking traffic for me.
1: 10-4.
0: That's approximately 30 minutes.

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0: Bomber 166, I-29. With Nebraska, Boy Charles Zebra, 961.
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0: Do you have any more information for us?
1: Negative. It came in as a crash report. So we get those when their phone has been bumped or something happened. We have no other information than what's in the call.
0: 10-4, thank you.

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1: Leo Ambulance, go ahead.
0: We are en route to that call.
1: Good morning.

0: dispatch, Leola Rescue.
1: Leola Rescue.
0: Do you have a number on that phone detection?
1: When you're ready.
0: Okay, I'm ready.
1: It's going to be 605-380-3828. Repeating 605-380-3828.

0: Well, Rich, I just got word we did have a firefighter off duty down there. He cannot find where that is at.
1: It just shows on our map that it's close to Compton Lake. It's on 122nd Street. It's west of the avenue. That's all the information it shows on our map. We've been trying to get a hold of the number and no one answers.
0: Yeah, he was down there and he went and looked around, couldn't find anything. Didn't know if maybe it was a drop phone too, but we're almost just seeing.
1: 10-4. It came in as an automatic crash report, so we have no idea if it's a real crash or a phone drop.

0: A316. Mile marker 171, I-29, for South Dakota, 5 George 2, 875.
1: 171, I-29, 1531.

0: One.
1: Five one.
0: I do have traffic.
1: Traffic for you guys.

0: Done for.
1: Farm, but he's down there, and he doesn't see a damn thing. I've got a phone number that alerted Mobra's dispatch. If everybody's paying attention, the phone number is 605-380-3828. I don't know if anybody's got that number in their phone to see who the hell this is, but Mender can't find anybody down there with that address, is that?
2: Yeah, we were on the phone with, or on the radio with dispatch and got all the same information, same with vendors, so we're just getting to the corner here and we'll see what we see.
1: 10-4, I'm coming with the black Dodge by myself here, but yeah, I'll maybe try to get a hold of somebody out of Long Lake, Cutright County there and see if anybody's number matches that 308-3828.

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1: 10-4-15-37. You got a copy.

0: be 10-8 from the scene. I'll have a 10-12 Mary with me. He's the victim here. I'm giving him a ride home.
1: 10-4, 1538.
0: Both vehicles have been released to Chuck's.
1: 10-4.
2: Waiting out a check there. We did just run into Logan White. He was down in this area cutting hay. He didn't see anyone drive past or anything either before that call came in, so he was kind of looking around too, seeing what he could see.

Melanie at all? So it's nothing that we can find there.

0: Frankfurt.
1: Can you track that number to see who that number belongs to, that 30-38-28 by any chance?
2: Not really. You know, I called it myself, but I don't have it in my contact list.
1: Okay, 10-4. Yeah, I did the same there, too, and I didn't have nothing in my contact list either for that.

0: Hello. Yeah, we're coming back up from the colony.
1: Okay, well, I suppose I suggest we're going to have to go up and down some of these side roads just to clear everything, make sure, see if it was a false alarm, or somebody was screwing around with the phone or something.

0: Emperor 1543.
1: He's got to be pretty close to Leola.
2: Okay, 10-4. Kind of a weird story. I'll give you a brief update. It's a suburban vehicle, Minnesota plates, KEV277. They said they've got a bag in their possession with somebody that lost a phone or something like that. Now they're looking through these bags trying to see if that's a phone. Like I said, just kind of a weird story. It almost seems like this guy might be a Hunter ID. He's got to talk to the accent. But, yeah, play it again is KEV277.
3: We got them stopped right here just west of Vendor's Farm.
2: Yeah, I'm here with the Black Dodge there, Shane.

0: Roscoe, do you want me to try to keep them here until one of you guys get here for questioning? They think the phone is at the colony, and that the lady that lost the phone is in Roscoe, or Hosmer, wherever the heck they said. But yeah, the lady that owns the phone is in Roscoe for Hosmer, and the phone is here. Do you want me to keep these guys here so you guys can talk to them a little bit, or?
1: Yeah, 10-4, Carl. Justin's pretty doggone close, so just have them hang tight.
0: 10-4. Yeah, 10-4. If you just come west on the Wetonka Road here, you'll find us here. We'll do our best to try to keep them here for you.
1: Yeah, 10-4.

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1: HD16.
0: Mile marker 176, I-29. With Iowa, Charles Lincoln, Ocean, Nora Edward, 6.
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0: 632, Lilifer.
1: MCOM 632.
0: Yeah, 632, this is Lilifer. We're down here on scene and we're trying to piece together the pieces here. We think we maybe found the phone at Long Lake Federite Colony. We're just kind of waiting right now until one of our deputy sheriffs get on scene. He's approximately a couple minutes out here. We'll keep you updated on what we find.

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0: E-mile marker 177I-29, North Dakota 513, David Henry George.
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1: Mile marker 178, I-29, Minnesota, Henry John Sam, 637.
0: 178, I-29, 15, 67.

0: Carl. Justin just arrived on scene here. We found the owner of the phone. She is here. She's not in Roscoe. But I'm going to go have a face-to-face with Vince here and fill him in on what I know, and we'll see you when you get her.
1: Yeah, perfect.

0: release the ambulance service.
1: Okay, 10-4 Dave, I just released our rescue truck. I'll stick around out here just for a couple more minutes, and I guess if you guys don't need me, then I'll take off too.
0: Yeah, 10-4, you probably know more about it than I do, so up to you.
1: That Suburban there, Dave, in front of the, or by the white grass area, those are the people that I was talking to first, you know, at the Minnesota place that filled us in first on the phone. That's before we found Debbie. Debbie's right here talking to Justin. Slight pickup coming here, has the phone. Okay, 10-4. Up here to where I'm at with Dave and Justin.

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0: Right.

0: 62, Little Fire. The phone has been located. The owner of the phone has been located. Everybody is safe. Little Fire and Little Ambulance is returning back to Little right now.
1: 10-4.

0: 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Great.
1: Can I get one further out, please? July 21st or August 4th? Sorry, sir. Are you still there?

0: 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Going to be out with a white and color GMC Terrain, dealership 28.
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0: Mobile Bravada, registered to a Gene Lustfield out of Pipestone, Minnesota. Expiration shows 531 of 2027, negative 16.
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1: Step 59 for Gary comes back valid, class 1, expires in 2031, negative 16, negative 29.
0: 10-4, thank you.
1: 16-37.

civil quality of screen. I'm not really sure if there's much you can do with it. There was a trucker in processing who was being very aggressive and rude, almost caused a couple accidents, but he has since left the B plant.

0: Oh, it's 6 o'clock. Country Village wants to do that eviction.
1: Do we get that served already, or does that still need to be done?
0: I guess I don't know. I think I saw the paper in the evictions folder over there. I just don't know if it's been served or not. I know Adam 18 was working on it.
1: I'll grab it.
2: Confirm 1642.

0: Go ahead.
1: I just received a call from a female. She said she was outside working in the yard, and she can hear an alarm going off at East 7th Street and Highway 12. She says at that intersection, there's a box at the end of it, and there's a red light flashing. She believes it's coming from there, but she's not sure. But all she says, she could hear an alarm going off. Do you want to go to that intersection and see what it could be?
0: 10-4 intersection Highway 12 and East 7th Street. There's a box with an alarm flashing.
1: 10-4. Yep, box at the end of that intersection, and there's a red light flashing, and alarm is going off.

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1: I'm guessing you're probably going to have to call Webster City Maintenance. 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

0: What I call the Western City Street, so what I call Danny Kurtmeyer.
1: Not for you. Call him. He will. He either will be the right person or know who to call. I think the city handles the pump stations.
0: Denver.

0: North.
1: I got a hold of Danny. He said he would get a hold of the on-call guy for the water. That would be the one who needs to come out and fix that.

This is a medical inquiry responding at 816 North Congress Street, apartment number 1, for a 66-year-old female, currently conscious and breathing, stated that she was taking a bunch of pills, 816 North Congress Street, for a 66-year-old female.

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1: I'll be 10-7. 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

0: apartment number for us?
1: I believe it's going to be apartment number 1 from previous calls.
0: American copies, thank you.

0: Go ahead.
1: Can I have you come up to the sheriff's office? There is a female up here who would like to make a complaint that her car got speed.
0: 10-4, clean route.

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0: 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I guess I'll try again on Monday.
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Pigeon Truck 1, please respond to 15th Ave Southeast for a Zone 1 general fire alarm called in by the alarm company. They have not contacted the holder yet. The name is 15th Avenue Southeast.

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1: Okay, 527.
0: Last name, Sam Charles, Henry Lincoln, Adam George, Edward Lincoln, first name, Cindy Jackson, John Adam, Charles King, Sam Ocean Nora, date of birth, 705-03-2003.

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1: Go ahead.
0: Just received a call from a female. She's out directing traffic for that car accident. She said the traffic is, there's just so much and someone's going to get hurt. Would you be able to try to make your way in as quick as you could possibly just to help one hour with that?
2: Or you can also see if the fire department have somebody or two bring a truck out there to keep the status.
0: 10-4, I'll do that.

0: 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And 9 of Bravo departing airport, en route to hospital.
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0: 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Tonight.
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